0: is KTLQ Tahlequah, AM 1350, 96.3 FM, translator K242CK, and 93.3 FM, translator K227DG in Fort Gibson.
1: I'm Angelo Bavaro. President Trump is ordering the Pentagon to scale back joint exercises with South Korea.
2: The president said he has a good relationship with North Korea's Kim Jong-un. The president also made it clear he's not happy that the South Koreans didn't assist the U.S. in military action against Iran.
1: Fox's Jill Nato. As Lala weakens and moves away from Hawaii, it's revealing damage and potential dangers.
3: When you have 28 inches of rain, they had 28 inches of rain in some areas, there's just going to be a ton of landslides on the Big Island.
1: Governor Josh Green says at least 100 houses are damaged or lost. Ukraine launching one of its largest attacks on Russia today, killing at least six people.
4: Meanwhile, President Vladimir Zelensky said at least three people were killed and more than a dozen others injured across Ukraine.
1: Fox's Stephanie Bennett. 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
1: For the Muskogee and Tahlequah areas, tonight an overnight chance for a few showers and thundershowers. Those lows by morning down into the mid-70s, so a bit lower. Then for your Monday, look for partly cloudy skies, chance for a few showers and storms, highs from the mid to the upper 90s. In the 2 News Weather Center, I'm meteorologist Brandon Woolley.
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0: Born and Raised Music Festival 2026, this September 17th, 18th, and 19th. Pryor, Oklahoma turns all the way up. I was the last one to know. Born and Raised Music Festival is back at Rockin' Red Dirt Ranch with a lineup built for the loud and the proud, featuring the Red Clay Strays.
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1: For the Muskogee and Tahlequah areas, tonight an overnight chance for a few showers and thundershowers. Those lows by morning down into the mid-70s, so a bit lower. Then for your Monday, look for partly cloudy skies, chance for a few showers and storms, highs from the mid to the upper 90s. In the 2 News Weather Center, I'm meteorologist Brandon Woolley.
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1: On Carmen Roberts, President Trump tells War Secretary Pete Hegseth to dial back the war games with South Korea.
2: That comes just days after North Korea resumed ballistic missile testing activities that are banned by the UN.
1: Fox's Jill Nato, the president posted online that he has a good relationship with North Korea's leader, Kim Jong-un, adding that he's unhappy that South Korea declined to help the U.S. denuclearize Iran. Historic flooding in Indiana leaves at least seven people dead. The head of Hamilton County's emergency operations, Chad Kinnett, says the danger's not over.
3: The hazards are still there. There are large holes. There may be washouts. There may be bridges that we need to actually inspect to make sure they're effective.
1: And baseball's Tommy John, namesake for a pioneer in elbow surgery, dies at 83. America's listening to Fox News.
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1: For the Muskogee and Tahlequah areas, tonight an overnight chance for a few showers and thundershowers. Those lows by morning down into the mid-70s, so a bit lower. Then for your Monday, look for partly cloudy skies, chance for a few showers and storms, highs from the mid to the upper 90s. In the 2 News Weather Center, I'm meteorologist Brandon Woolley.
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1: For the Muskogee and Tahlequah areas, overnight tonight, mostly clear to clear skies, lows from the low to the mid-70s. On your Sunday, lots of sunshine, upper 90s to the low 100s, 70s once again to begin your Monday morning, with high temperatures Monday afternoon right around 100. In the 2 News Weather Center, I'm meteorologist Brandon Woolley.
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3: News on Angelo Bavaro. At least seven people are dead in Indiana after historic flooding.
4: In Indianapolis alone, crews have rescued dozens of people and pets as water poured into communities along the White River. Hundreds more have been evacuated in other parts of the state. In some parts of central Indiana, more than 11 inches of rain.
3: Fox's Chanley Painter downgraded tropical storm Lala is weakening and moving away from Hawaii.
5: 100 houses or more are damaged and lost.
3: Governor Josh Green adds landslides are a concern after pounding rain saturated grounds. President Trump is ordering the Pentagon to scale back joint exercises with South Korea, citing their cost and his good relationship with North Korean leader Kim Jong-un. He also criticized South Korea for declining efforts to help denuclearize Iran. 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
1: For the Muskogee and Tahlequah areas, overnight tonight, mostly clear to clear skies, lows from the low to the mid-70s. On your Sunday, lots of sunshine, upper 90s to the low 100s, 70s once again to begin your Monday morning, with high temperatures Monday afternoon right around 100. In the 2 News Weather Center, I'm meteorologist Brandon Woolley.
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1: For the Muskogee and Tahlequah areas, overnight tonight, mostly clear to clear skies, lows from the low to the mid-70s. On your Sunday, lots of sunshine, upper 90s to the low 100s, 70s once again to begin your Monday morning, with high temperatures Monday afternoon right around 100. In the 2 News Weather Center, I'm meteorologist Brandon Woolley.
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1: News. I'm Ted Lindner. President Trump's ordering the Pentagon to scale back joint exercises with South Korea.
2: The president said he has a good relationship with North Korea's Kim Jong-un. The president also made it clear he's not happy that the South Koreans didn't assist the U.S. in military action against Iran.
1: Fox's Jill Nato. And search and rescue operations underway in Hawaii after Hurricane Lala was downgraded to a tropical storm on Sunday. Speaking to reporters, Hawaii's Governor Josh Green says 226 members of the National Guard are on hand to assist in the recovery efforts.
3: Many thanks to General Logan and his whole team. We will send more. I've also been in touch with people that are at Pohakuloa. The feds, the military there are going to be more than willing to help us. We'll probably use their aid to get there. We've had a bunch of high water vehicles here.
1: At least one person dead after a car crash and several homes were swept off their foundations. 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

0: like a family to me. 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
1: Oh, my gosh, George Jones. 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
2: For the Muskogee and Tahlequah areas, overnight tonight, mostly clear to clear skies, lows from the low to the mid-70s. On your Sunday, lots of sunshine, upper 90s to the low 100s, 70s once again to begin your Monday morning, with high temperatures Monday afternoon right around 100. In the 2 News Weather Center, I'm meteorologist Brandon Woolley.
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1: For the Muskogee and Tahlequah areas, overnight tonight, mostly clear to clear skies, lows from the low to the mid-70s. On your Sunday, lots of sunshine, upper 90s to the low 100s, 70s once again to begin your Monday morning, with high temperatures Monday afternoon right around 100. In the 2 News Weather Center, I'm meteorologist Brandon Woolley.
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1: Fox News, I'm Deborah Valentine. Lala has been downgraded from a Category 1 hurricane to a tropical storm after skirting Hawaii's Big Island. Hawaii's Governor Josh Green praising rescue personnel.
2: They saved lives. They were able to pull an elderly woman out of a tree when her house washed away.
1: Lala blamed for at least one traffic-related fatality. Roughly 100 homes were damaged or lost. 40,000 people without power. The death toll from Indiana's severe flooding has now climbed to at least 7, with several people still missing. Chad Kinnett is executive director of Hamilton County Emergency Operations, and he says White River near Indianapolis hit record levels.
3: Went to 24.6 feet. The previous record in 1913 was 23.8 feet. So we increased that by nearly a foot.
1: Federal disaster assistance has been okayed for Indiana by the Trump administration. 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
1: For the Muskogee and Tahlequah areas, overnight tonight, mostly clear to clear skies, lows from the low to the mid-70s. On your Sunday, lots of sunshine, upper 90s to the low 100s. 70s once again to begin your Monday morning with high temperatures Monday afternoon right around 100. In the 2 News Weather Center, I'm meteorologist Brandon Woolley.
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1: For the Muskogee and Tahlequah areas, overnight tonight, mostly clear to clear skies, lows from the low to the mid-70s. On your Sunday, lots of sunshine, upper 90s to the low 100s, 70s once again to begin your Monday morning, with high temperatures Monday afternoon right around 100. In the 2 News Weather Center, I'm meteorologist Brandon Woolley.
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0: Welcome, and thank you for listening. 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

I was thumbing from Montgomery. I had my guitar on my back. When a stranger stopped beside me in an antique Cadillac.

He said, this is where you get off, boy, because I'm going back to Alabama. As I stepped out of that Cadillac, I said, mister, many thanks. He said, you don't have to call me mister. The whole

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1: News. I'm Ted Lindner. Actress Hayden Panettiere has died at just 36 years old. The actress is known for her roles in shows like Heroes and Nashville. Details of her death are unknown this morning. Panettiere's representative telling ABC News, "It is with profound sadness that we share the tragic passing of our beloved Hayden. She was an incredible light and a force of nature who brought immeasurable love and joy to all who knew her and to the millions who watched her on screen." President Trump is ordering the Pentagon to scale back joint exercises with South Korea.
2: The president said he has a good relationship with North Korea's Kim Jong-un. The president also made it clear he's not happy that the South Koreans didn't assist the U.S. in military action against Iran.
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1: For the Muskogee and Tahlequah areas, overnight tonight, mostly clear to clear skies, lows from the low to the mid-70s. On your Sunday, lots of sunshine, upper 90s to the low 100s, 70s once again to begin your Monday morning, with high temperatures Monday afternoon right around 100. In the 2 News Weather Center, I'm meteorologist Brandon Woolley.
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3: 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I'd love it if you join me. I think you'll like what you hear. 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
1: For the Muskogee and Tahlequah areas, overnight tonight, mostly clear to clear skies, lows from the low to the mid-70s. On your Sunday, lots of sunshine, upper 90s to the low 100s, 70s once again to begin your Monday morning, with high temperatures Monday afternoon right around 100. In the 2 News Weather Center, I'm meteorologist Brandon Woolley.
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1: News. I'm Ted Linder. The 60-day ceasefire between the U.S. and Iran expires Monday. Fox's Trey Inks.
2: Reports indicate very little diplomatic progress to reach an agreement to reopen the Strait of Hormuz and address Iran's nuclear ambitions.
1: Iran continued attacks on vessels around the Strait of Hormuz over the weekend. The FBI's new uniform crime report for 2025 finds an 18% decrease in murder and an over 7% decrease in rape and aggravated assault. FBI Director Kash Patel telling Fox's Sunday Night in America 97% of American data was collected.
3: That means we work with our state and local partners, and I said we are not going to go sub 90%. I want as close to 100% as we possibly can.
1: The FBI says the murder rates tied with 1955 and 1956. And Hayden Panettiere, the star of TV's Heroes in Nashville, has died. She was 36 years old. No cause of death announced. 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
1: For the Muskogee and Tahlequah areas, overnight tonight, mostly clear to clear skies, lows from the low to the mid-70s. On your Sunday, lots of sunshine, upper 90s to the low 100s, 70s once again to begin your Monday morning, with high temperatures Monday afternoon right around 100. In the 2 News Weather Center, I'm meteorologist Brandon Woolley.
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1: For the Muskogee and Tahlequah areas, overnight tonight, mostly clear to clear skies, lows from the low to the mid-70s. On your Sunday, lots of sunshine, upper 90s to the low 100s, 70s once again to begin your Monday morning, with high temperatures Monday afternoon right around 100. In the 2 News Weather Center, I'm meteorologist Brandon Woolley.
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0: News. I'm Ted Lindner. President Trump ordering the Pentagon to scale back joint exercises with South Korea.
1: The president said he has a good relationship with North Korea's Kim Jong-un. The president also made it clear he's not happy that the South Koreans didn't assist the U.S. in military action against Iran.
0: Fox's Jill Nato, an actress, Hayden Panettiere, has died. The actress, known for her roles in shows like Heroes and Nashville. Details of her death are unknown as of this Monday morning. A representative saying it's with profound sadness that we share the tragic passing of our beloved Hayden. She was an incredible light and a force of nature who brought immeasurable love and joy to all who knew her and to the millions who watched her on screen. Hayden Panettiere, dead at the age of just 36 years old. 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
1: For the Muskogee and Tahlequah areas, overnight tonight, mostly clear to clear skies, lows from the low to the mid-70s. On your Sunday, lots of sunshine, upper 90s to the low 100s, 70s once again to begin your Monday morning, with high temperatures Monday afternoon right around 100. In the 2 News Weather Center, I'm meteorologist Brandon Woolley.
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1: For the Muskogee and Tahlequah areas, overnight tonight, mostly clear to clear skies, lows from the low to the mid-70s. On your Sunday, lots of sunshine, upper 90s to the low 100s, 70s once again to begin your Monday morning, with high temperatures Monday afternoon right around 100. In the 2 News Weather Center, I'm meteorologist Brandon Woolley.
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1: I'm Deborah Valentine. President Trump ordering the Pentagon to scale back joint military exercises conducted by the U.S. and South Korea.
2: The president posted on Truth Social the exercises slated to start this week are costly and send a hostile signal to North Korea. He also made it clear he's not happy that South Korea didn't back the U.S. in its military action against Iran.
1: Fox's Jill Nato. ICE arrests have reached historic highs while some are still doubling down on abolishing ICE. Border Czar Tom Homan on Fox's One Nation with Brian Kilmeade.
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1: For the Muskogee and Tahlequah areas, overnight tonight, mostly clear to clear skies, lows from the low to the mid-70s. On your Sunday, lots of sunshine, upper 90s to the low 100s, 70s once again to begin your Monday morning, with high temperatures Monday afternoon right around 100. In the 2 News Weather Center, I'm meteorologist Brandon Woolley.
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1: For the Muskogee and Tahlequah areas, overnight tonight, mostly clear to clear skies, lows from the low to the mid-70s. On your Sunday, lots of sunshine, upper 90s to the low 100s, 70s once again to begin your Monday morning, with high temperatures Monday afternoon right around 100. In the 2 News Weather Center, I'm meteorologist Brandon Woolley.
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1: News, I'm Ted Lindner. Actress Hayden Panettiere has died. The actress, known for her roles in shows like Heroes and Nashville. Details of her death announced Sunday night unknown. Panettiere representative saying she was an incredible light and a force of nature who brought immeasurable love and joy to all who knew her and to the millions who watched her on screen. Hayden Panettiere, dead at the age of 36. The 60-day ceasefire between the U.S. and Iran expires today. Fox's Trey Yingst.
2: Reports indicate very little diplomatic progress to reach an agreement to reopen the Strait of Hormuz and address Iran's nuclear ambitions.
1: Iran continued attacks on vessels around the strait over the weekend. An historic flooding in Indiana has left at least 7 people dead after days of severe storms, the White River reaching record levels, forcing evacuations and hundreds of rescues. Officials warn residents to stay away from fast-moving floodwaters. 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
1: For the Muskogee and Tahlequah areas, overnight tonight, mostly clear to clear skies, lows from the low to the mid-70s. On your Sunday, lots of sunshine, upper 90s to the low 100s, 70s once again to begin your Monday morning, with high temperatures Monday afternoon right around 100. In the 2 News Weather Center, I'm meteorologist Brandon Woolley.
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1: For the Muskogee and Tahlequah areas, overnight tonight, mostly clear to clear skies, lows from the low to the mid-70s. On your Sunday, lots of sunshine, upper 90s to the low 100s, 70s once again to begin your Monday morning, with high temperatures Monday afternoon right around 100. In the 2 News Weather Center, I'm meteorologist Brandon Woolley.
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1: News. I'm Deborah Valentine. As of today, the memorandum of agreement between the U.S. and Iran is expired.
2: The deadline comes as Iran continues to attack ships in the Strait of Hormuz. Tehran is also working on a separate deal with Oman on managing the key waterway.
1: Fox's Marianne Rafferty. The U.S. is ramping up economic pressure on Tehran instead of continued military strikes. Lala's been downgraded from a Cat 1 hurricane to a tropical storm after skirting Hawaii's Big Island. Hawaii's Governor Josh Green praising rescue personnel.
3: They saved lives. They were able to pull an elderly woman out of a tree when her house washed away.
1: Lala blamed for at least one traffic-related fatality. Roughly 100 homes were damaged or lost thousands without power. Hayden Panettiere, heir, star of popular TV series including Heroes and Nashville, has died. She was 36 years old. 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
1: For the Muskogee and Tahlequah areas, overnight tonight, mostly clear to clear skies, lows from the low to the mid-70s. On your Sunday, lots of sunshine, upper 90s to the low 100s, 70s once again to begin your Monday morning, with high temperatures Monday afternoon right around 100. In the 2 News Weather Center, I'm meteorologist Brandon Woolley.
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1: For the Muskogee and Tahlequah areas, overnight tonight, mostly clear to clear skies, lows from the low to the mid-70s. On your Sunday, lots of sunshine, upper 90s to the low 100s, 70s once again to begin your Monday morning, with high temperatures Monday afternoon right around 100. In the 2 News Weather Center, I'm meteorologist Brandon Woolley.
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1: News. I'm CJ Papa. Popular Hollywood actress gone too soon. Fox's Todd Pryor with more on the death of 36-year-old Hayden Panettiere.
2: Her father releasing a statement saying, quote, "It is with profound sadness that we share the tragic passing of our beloved Hayden. She was an incredible light and a force of nature who brought immeasurable love and joy to all who knew her and to the millions who watched her on screen."
1: She was known for her roles in shows like Heroes in Nashville. A deadline looms.
3: Today, the memorandum of understanding between the United States and Iran expires. It's been 60 days since it was signed, and reports indicate very little diplomatic progress to de-escalate tension in the region and reopen the Strait of Hormuz.
1: Fox's Trey Yinks in Tel Aviv. At least 7 dead from historic flooding battering parts of Indiana. 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
4: News on the Radio Oklahoma News Network, I'm Trey Davis. Republican gubernatorial challenger Jake Merrick finished fourth in the June primary. With less than 2 weeks before the runoff election, Merrick says he just cannot go with Gettner Drummond.
5: There have been times when he's been willing to challenge political figures and interests, including people within his own party. And I have to acknowledge that. But there are also significant areas where I disagree with his record.
4: Merrick picked up 14% of the primary vote and says Mike Massey more closely aligns with his personal principles. The city of Paul's Valley has halted all non-essential or excessive water use effective immediately due to a water emergency. The ban limits water use to essential household and business needs only. OU Children's Hospital has performed the state's first partial heart transplant, giving an infant living heart valves that can grow with the child. Fewer than 50 partial heart transplants have been performed in the U.S. I'm Trey Davis on the Radio Oklahoma News Network.
6: Through the Wheat Checkoff, the Oklahoma Wheat Commission supports the efforts of wheat breeder Dr. Brett Carver and his wheat breeding team at OSU as they develop new varieties for Oklahoma and the Southern Great Plains. The newest release just announced, Wyatt.
7: The genetics will sound familiar. Half of it is Smith's Gold, because the other half is very different. And so this is coming from Romania. The Eastern European wheat sector, that is so important to us. That genetics just fits the Great Plains, particularly

shone like diamonds, and his smile was heaven sent. His hair was long and flowing, and his back

0: Pastor Randy Travis doing one called Digging Up Bones. You know, when that song first came out, some radio stations would not play it. They said it was too morbid. Talking about digging up bones. I like it, Randy Travis. Good one, Rick Crystal Gale before that. And we've got a good one coming up from Rodney Atkins. I think you want to stick around because I got one just for you. Stay where you at. This is Doug Rick, Billy Country.
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4: For the Muskogee and Tahlequah areas, overnight tonight, mostly clear to clear skies, lows from the low to the mid-70s. On your Sunday, lots of sunshine, upper 90s to the low 100s, 70s once again to begin your Monday morning, with high temperatures Monday afternoon right around 100. In the 2 News Weather Center, I'm meteorologist Brandon Woolley.
5: Hello, my name is Scott Kirk. I'm running for County Commissioner, District 3 here in Cherokee County. 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

Hopefully you're having a good morning, and I hope you like classic country. If you do, you found the right spot for it. Got one from Harold Jenkins. He changed his name, and do you know how he got his name? Google that sometime. It'll educate you. He's doing one called That's My Job. We've got the Statler Brothers, Nitty Gritty Dirt Band, Craig Morgan, nothing but the good stuff today. 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

0: 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I'm Casey Shepherd, back in just a moment.
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1: Well, I don't need to tell you, but it has been hot outside. I had the opportunity to visit with state climatologist Gary McManus to talk about these deteriorating weather conditions across Oklahoma. Over a brief period, severe heat and lack of rainfall have triggered a significant flash drought, drastically altering soil conditions, ag outlooks, and surface water supplies statewide.
4: This is an Oklahoma summer on steroids, much like that summer of 2022, which was the hottest summer we've seen since the summer of 2011, which we certainly don't want to revisit, but over 50% of the state's in at least severe drought, and over 25% in extreme or exceptional drought, the two worst categories on the drought monitor. So this is a classic case. We saw this in 2022, the summer of 2022. We saw it in the summer of 2023, and here we go, summer of 2026. Not just flash drought, but intense flash drought, meaning it's really getting bad really fast.
1: The most critical moisture deficit spans a cone-shaped area stretching from far western Oklahoma into central Oklahoma along the Panhandle. Despite the challenging short-term weather pattern, climatological models point towards potential relief a little bit later this fall.
4: Eventually, that's going to turn around, and we're going to see on those 7 to 10 day, the 7 to 14 day outlooks. Oh, look, now we see maybe a cold weather, or of course milder weather, coming down from the north, maybe some wetter than normal weather. So eventually it'll turn around. It's just not showing up yet. Certainly not predicting that, because that's a good way to get egg on your face, or even something worse than egg. But I think when we look out, at least there's going to be hope eventually.
1: 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That's our latest farm and ranch news. I'm Casey Shepherd on the Radio Oklahoma Ag Network.
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0: Greg Morgan, he wrote a bunch of great songs, and that's one of them that I really like. In fact, I like about everything he does. That's one called Almost Home. Nitty Gritty Dirt Band before that, Mr. Bojangles. We got a good group coming up. The Eagles. We got Jason Meadows talking about being 100% cowboy. We need more of them. This Digger in Billy Country. Stay with me.
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3: For the Muskogee and Tahlequah areas, overnight tonight, mostly clear to clear skies, lows from the low to the mid-70s. On your Sunday, lots of sunshine, upper 90s to the low 100s, 70s once again to begin your Monday morning, with high temperatures Monday afternoon right around 100. In the 2 News Weather Center, I'm meteorologist Brandon Woolley.
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1: Pelosi, tensions high as the U.S. 60-day ceasefire agreement with Iran is set to expire today.
2: And reports indicate very little progress toward a diplomatic solution that would reopen the Strait of Hormuz. The Wall Street Journal reports that Iran has been using this time to prepare for a return to conflict rather than finding a diplomatic off-ramp.
1: Fox's Trey Yanks, actress and singer Hayden Panettiere, died at just 36 years old.
3: Finding fame, starring alongside Denzel Washington in Remember the Titans, before landing a leading role in Heroes, where she jumped to international fame, playing a super-powered high school cheerleader. She later starred in the musical drama Nashville, where she saw both career and commercial success, earning two Golden Globe nominations and having multiple songs on the Billboard Hot Country Songs chart.
1: It's Fox's Todd Pyro. No cause of death has been released. 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
4: News from the radio, Oklahoma News Network. I'm Ann Roberts. Over the weekend, the State Department of Emergency Management requested a National Guard Black Hawk helicopter to make water drops on a raging fire in Woodward County. Radio Oklahoma's Ken Johnson has an update on that fire and one in Caddo County.
5: Estimates are the Woodward County fire burned over 1,400 acres so far. The governor says the Oklahoma Forestry Services and local departments are on the ground trying to contain wildfires. Meantime, a fire which burned more than 240 acres in Caddo County displaced several families.
4: A motorcycle accident in Medill Saturday morning results in the death of the rider. No other injuries were reported. The identity of the 19-year-old driver has not been released. The cause of the accident is under investigation. More on these stories at RadioOklahomaNews.com. From the Radio Oklahoma News Network, I'm Ann Roberts.
6: Through the Wheat Checkoff, the Oklahoma Wheat Commission supports the efforts of wheat breeder Dr. Brett Carver and his wheat breeding team at OSU as they develop new varieties for Oklahoma and the Southern Great Plains. The newest release just announced, Wyatt.
7: The genetics will sound familiar. Half of it is Smith's Gold. Because the other half is very different. And so this is coming from Romania. The Eastern European wheat sector, that is so important to us. That genetics just fits the Great Plains, particularly the Southern and Central Great Plains, extremely well. I remember seeing the first set of progenies that came from that cross, and I thought, my gosh, this is just heads and shoulders visually above everything else.
6: Dr. Carver says Wyatt has tremendous yield potential.
7: You know, we need to continue to increase that yield potential so far we still have that competitive

0: lifted.
1: 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The District 22 DA's office has trained staff in 18 school districts on abuse reporting, truancy, vaping, and bullying. The training is designed to help educators recognize problems and understand their legal responsibilities. 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
6: 7 a.m. hour. That's where we're at right now. Today is Monday, the 17th day of August. It's going to be warm out there, so make sure you stay protected and hydrated. Got one from Luke Bryan, a gospel song that he did called Jesus About My Kids. Then Roy Orbison, the late, great Roy Orbison. We got Little Big Town, also Charlie Daniels Band. I think you want to stick around for them. This is Doug Rourke and Billy Country.

0: You know, I never got the chance to go see him in concert. I wish that I had. I'm understanding that he probably not going to be touring anymore. Alan Jackson did one called Someday. John Conley, Rodney Crowell, and also Brooks and Dunn. And my name is Doug Rook, and this is Billy Country at 96.3 FM, AM 1350, KTOQ and Telequa, 93.3 in Fort Gibson. And we're going to make way for some request line going on here in just a little while. So stick around for that, and I'll tell you all about it.
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3: For the Muskogee and Tahlequah areas, overnight tonight, mostly clear to clear skies, lows from the low to the mid-70s. On your Sunday, lots of sunshine, upper 90s to the low 100s, 70s once again to begin your Monday morning, with high temperatures Monday afternoon right around 100. In the 2 News Weather Center, I'm meteorologist Brandon Woolley.
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My name is Jess French, pastor of Elden Baptist Church, and I listen to Doug York Gospel on Sunday from 1 p.m. to 3 p.m., and I enjoy it very much. 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
2: 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Lost a fight with a jar lid. I do that all the time. My wife has to help me out sometimes. That's country comedy. Hope you enjoyed that. I've got one from Daryl Singletary. Also, we're going to follow that up with Jerry Reed and a Don Williams. So you stay there. I've got good stuff yet to play. And then top there, you can call the shots if you want to. 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
3: 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Oklahoma men's basketball officially announcing the addition of fifth-year transfer B.J. Edwards. Edwards is coming in from SMU, where he was the only player in the NCAA to record three games with at least 20 points, 5 rebounds, 5 assists, and 5 steals. Overall, he filled up the box score, averaging 13 points, 6 rebounds, 5 assists, and an ACC-leading 2.5 steals in 28 games last year. In baseball, the Rangers lose to the A's yesterday 5-2, losing 2 of 3. Off today, they'll get back at tomorrow against the Nationals. Cardinals beat the Cubs 11-4. They take 2 of 3 in Chicago over the weekend. Today, they are playing a doubleheader on the road against the Cincinnati Reds.
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2: 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I'd love it if you join me. I think you'll like what you hear. My name is Doug York. Please see me on Sunday. 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

0: Don Williams. You know, they found some music of his and had not been released to radio. They found it and released it, and I sure like that project. They call it the Cellar Tapes. That's one called Now and Then. I'll be playing more off of that project. My name is Jay Gray, and this is Billy Country for your listening pleasure. Today is Monday, the 17th day of August. Stay where you at.
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2: For the Muskogee and Tahlequah areas, overnight tonight, mostly clear to clear skies, lows from the low to the mid-70s. On your Sunday, lots of sunshine, upper 90s to the low 100s, 70s once again to begin your Monday morning, with high temperatures Monday afternoon right around 100. In the 2 News Weather Center, I'm meteorologist Brandon Woolley.
3: Good afternoon, Cherokee County. This is Carol Sneed Jalbert, your Cherokee County Republican Party Chair. I'm here to invite you out to our 5th annual fundraiser dinner, which is scheduled for this coming Thursday, August 20th, 2026. It's called our Red, White, and Boots. It will be held at the Cherokee County Community Building at 908 South College Avenue in Tahlequah. Our invited guest speakers this year are the final 8 that are in the state runoff election, and they are Gettner Drummond, Mike Macy, Robert Franklin, James Taylor, John Pfeiffer, Kevin West, Marty Quinn, and Bob Sullivan. Our doors will open and sign-in will begin promptly at 5:30. Our barbecue dinner will begin about 6:30 p.m. So join us on Thursday, August 20th. Get your tickets early, and you can call 417-847-7427 and get yourself on the list. See you there.
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4: 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From Kester Family Funeral Service, 918-410-0081. Tracy Petrie, age 55, passed away August 7th. Chapel service will be 11 a.m. Wednesday, August 12th, and burial will be in Steelwell City Cemetery. Diana Armstrong, age 74, passed away August 9th. Chapel service will be 11 a.m. Monday, August 17th. Burial will be at Fairfield Cemetery. From Ree Culver Funeral Home, 918-456-2551. Georgian Crittenden, age 77, passed away Thursday, August 6th. A graveside service will be held August 13th at 10 a.m. at the family residence. Ellen King Fisher, age 42, passed away Friday, August 7th. Funeral service will be Monday, August 17th at 10 a.m. at the Ree Culver Chapel. Intermittentists follow at Moody Cemetery. Visitation is Sunday, August 16th from 2 to 5 p.m. at the Ree Culver Funeral Home. Holly Carnes, age 18, passed away Tuesday, August 11th. Services are pending. James Land, age 52, passed away August 11th. Services are pending. This concludes your announcements for today.
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4: Fox News, I'm CJ Papa. Deadline today in the war with Iran. Fox's Trey Inks in Tel Aviv spoke earlier to President Trump about it.
5: He said there is no timeline, and so this 60-day window that is expiring today is largely irrelevant in terms of the president's thinking as it relates to Iran. And again, he indicated the United States has a lot of mid-level weapons to use if they're needed in the future. But he calls on the Iranians to raise the white flag of surrender.
4: The president also telling Trey there's a back channel that's talk to the hardline military leaders of Iran. She was known for a number of roles, including musical drama Nashville on ABC. Singer and actress Hayden Panettiere dies at the age of 36. 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
6: News from the Radio Oklahoma News Network. I'm Ann Roberts. Shawnee is the latest community to consider a data center construction moratorium. State Capitol correspondent Trey Davis has more.
7: The Shawnee City Commission will take up a resolution to postpone consideration of an application or permitting a data center until December 31st, 2027. City Commissioner Chris O'Neill says the city should take the time to explore the impact beyond the benefit of local property taxes, to also consider local resident views, the water and electricity needs for such a facility, land requirements, and location.
6: According to EnergySage.com, Oklahomans average about $200 per month in electricity costs. With triple-digit heat, those rates are higher than the average for many users. Over the past 5 years, energy rates in Oklahoma have increased less than 23% compared to the national average. Oklahomans pay 38% less. From the Radio Oklahoma News Network, I'm Ann Roberts.
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10: 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This update brought to you by Progressive. Educators in three Oklahoma counties are receiving legal training on student safety issues. The District 22 DA's office has trained staff in 18 school districts on abuse reporting, truancy, vaping, and bullying. The training is designed to help educators recognize problems and understand their legal responsibilities. An Oklahoma City woman is facing an animal cruelty complaint after police found a dog inside of a hot car. Police say the vehicle was not running, with the windows slightly cracked. A temperature reading inside the car reached about 160 degrees and the driver was arrested. A do not ingest water order is in effect for the Holiday Out Mobile Home Park in Oklahoma County. Officials say Thursday's wildfire may have contaminated the water system and damaged equipment. Residents should use bottled water for drinking, cooking, and brushing their teeth until the order is lifted. With the News Flash, I'm Trey Westerberg, Billy Country 96.3 and 1350.
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0: BS&G Studios, it's Tradewinds on Billy Country. That's right. 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
1: Hey, good morning to you. Welcome to a Monday. And it feels like a Monday to me. It must be. The coffee has not kicked in yet, and sleep is trying to take over. So you need to give me a call. We're going to play music that you request. If you have a song you'd like to hear, let me know about that, and I'll do my best to try to find it. If I don't have it today, I'll have it the next day or two and try to dedicate it to you or somebody you might like to send it out to. My name is Doug Rick. 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KTLQ and Telequa 93.3 in Fort Gibson. Hope you guys had a good warm weekend. Man, it was hot, and it's going to be hot today. So you might want to dress accordingly and make sure you drink plenty of water. So don't get dehydrated, and make sure your pets have water too. And also your neighbors. Check out for your neighbors. You might have an elderly couple living next to you or somewhere down the road. So make sure you take care of them, because if someday you might get old and need somebody to take care of you. So turn about. That's fair play. Hey, if you got something to buy, sell, trade, we'll do some trade wins as well. So if you want to do that, we'll do that. But I got to keep the phone ringing. And trade wins is kind of falling off the map a little bit. So you guys need to make that a little bit more enjoyable for people. I don't know why you don't call me like you used to. But I hope I didn't make you mad. But I apologize for that. We had Tammy call a couple days ago. She got a crock pot, large crock pot, for $15. A couple of mini blinds. Get those for $20 for the pair. Tammy's at 918-570-1936. Again, 918-570-1936. Sherman called. He's got some extra hay, about 66 bales, round bales of hay. And he's selling those for $30 per. Mixed grass, no weeds. He's at 918-458-7264. Again, 918-458-7264. And we've got a revival coming up. Actually, it's out there at Rocky Mountain at Echota Baptist Church, coming up on September the 4th. That's a Friday. And again on September the 5th. The Friday event will start at 6 p.m. And then, I'm sorry about that. The Friday event will start at 6:30. So if you get there at 6, you make sure you get a good spot set up real close. And then on Saturday, starts at 6 o'clock. That's coming up at Echota Baptist Church, Rocky Mountain. They'll have Caleb Hammer will be out there preaching, and then also some special singing going on. James Leach and Kent Ramon right in here, so apologize for that. But if you have confusion sitting in like I do, Katie could clear it up for you. She's at 918-575-5077. Again, that's Katie. She's the one that called me and knows all about it. 918-575-5077. And then Alfred called. He's got an Evinrude motor. Also, he's got some parts and pieces for a motor. 918-506-7065. Again, 918-506-7065. Carl called. He's trying to find a Ford Ranger. I think it's for his nephew. So if you get a Ford Ranger and you're not driving it, we got an idea. Give Carl a call to explain it to you in full detail. 918-506-9680. That's the number for Carl. 918-506-9680. And Rachel's needing a car. She's working. She works at the Blackbird Cafe, and she's having to hitch rides to get there and back. And she certainly needs a car for her and her family. A working car, anywhere from the $1,200 to $2,500 price range. So if you got something like that, work for her, give her a call. That's Rachel at 918-316-6646. I'll repeat that, 918-316-6646. And then Robert's trying to find some work. He's at 918-871-0197. Again, 918-871-0197. Anthony's got a 20-foot travel trailer for $800 and a flat-bottom boat. I'll get you out there in the fishing mode. $100 bill on that. Anthony's at 918-871-0208. Again, 918-871-0208. 08. Charlie called. He's got a folding table. I think his daughter does. For asking 25 or best offer. Also a quilt rack, $20 or best offer. Charlie's going to be at 918-822-7547. Give him a call. Again, a folding table and a quilt rack. 918-822-7547. I'm going to play a song. You guys are not calling, so I'm going to take advantage of it. And we're going to play this song, one from the Peters. Well, we do have a call. Good morning, on Tradewinds.
2: Good morning, Dad.
1: Well, there you are. Good morning.
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0: and I'm just going to tell you how sorry I am that you lost Cordell.
1: Yeah, he was quite a guy. He called me all the time, and he had always had some good words of wisdom. So, Miss Cordell.
0: Yeah. Mm-hmm. It's hard when you lose a friend.
1: Yeah, and we're all getting that age now. You never know who might be next.
0: I know. The race is on.
1: The race is on, yeah. You got a song you'd like to hear?
0: Let's sing The Fireman to the Fireman.
1: That sounds like a winner to me. I'll do that. I'm going to play a gospel song first, and we'll do The Fireman.
0: Okey-doke. And you have a good week.
1: Thank you. You do the same.
0: Right,
1: bye. All right. Yeah, she's a steady listener. She normally has the radio about the time I come on every day, I think. And she don't turn it off. I think she just leaves right where we here are together on Billy Country. So she's a smart lady. And if you want to do that just like her, follow her example. You'll hear some good music, and we'll try to play you a song if you like. If you'd like to hear something in particular, right now we're doing a song request. So if you can you give me a call, let me know what song you'd like to hear. We'll do that. I'm going to play The Fireman right after I get through playing a song called Father, A Moment With You. This is a Petersons right here on Billy Country. You stay there, and I'll be right back.

That's Peterson's right there. One called Father, Moment with You. We had a request, actually a couple of requests. I did get a call while I was playing that song. We had somebody giving away a golden doodle, a male little male pup. Give it away, so that'd be a good addition to your family. Free of charge. Call Mary about that at 918-822-1968. It needs to be gone today. So give her a call if you want to be the first one to lay claim to a golden doodle male pup. 918-822-1968. Mary's waiting on your phone call. And I'm waiting on your call, too. So if you have something to maybe to buy, sell, or trade, or if you'd like to hear a song, put me and you on the radio. We'll do that right now. So if you have something to do that, give me a call. 918-431-1350. I did have a request for one we're going to send out to the firemen. And I thought about them the other day when it was so hot. In fact, it's been hot for, seemed like, way too long. And I just pity those poor gals and guys that have to wear them heavy suits and get out there and put the fires out, but because it's no telling what the temperature might be in them fire suits, but they do it, and they do it with a smile. So, anyway, we're going to send one out to them. One called the fireman. This is by request, but it's certainly appropriate. Here's George Strait.

0: Hey, call me the fireman. That's my name. That's George Strait doing that. We'll send out to the firemen. They certainly have an important job to do, and they do it with a smile. So appreciate them keeping us protected, keep them fires away from us. And sometimes it's got to be really hot. I'm sure the fire doesn't help any at all, but them hot suits, I don't know how they do it. But they do it. I'm glad they do. I appreciate those people. Also the people in the police force and all the people that take care of us in that regard. So, but anyway, that was the fireman. Good morning, I'm Billy Country.
1: Hey, I've got a request.
0: Oh, I can do it, I think.
1: Play Mel McDaniel, Stand Up.
0: That's a good one. I hadn't heard that in a while.
1: Yeah, it's been a while since I heard it.
0: We're going to do it because I like you.
1: I appreciate it.
0: All right, take care. Yeah, we'll do that one, Stand Up. We're going to do Stand Up. But I've got something somebody asked me to play. I forgot about it. That's why I do things. But I'm going to play it right now. This is called Pert and Nert. Listen to this, Doug York and Billy Country.
2: Randy Reiman makes his home now in Dillon, Montana. Squire Omar Barker wrote Pert and Nert. They called him Pert and Nert Perkins, and unless the booger lied, he had Pert and Nert done most everything that he had ever tried. He'd Pert and Nert been a preacher, and he'd Pert and Nert roped a bear, and he'd met up with Comanches once, and Pert and Nert lost his hair. He'd Pert and Nert wed an heiress who had money by the keg. He'd Pert and Nert caught the measles, and he'd Pert and Nert broke his leg, and he'd Pert and Nert been a trail boss, and, according to his claim, he had Pert and Nert shot Bill Hickok, which had Pert and Nert won him fame. He'd Pert and Nert rode some horses on which no one else had stuck. In fact, this was the cowboy who had Pert and Nert drown the duck. Now, mostly all the cowboys on the lazy SB spread, they took this talking with a grin and let him fight his head. But one named Tom McGinnis sort of told it to him tough. He said, "You're working for an outfit now where Pert and Nert ain't enough. We tie our last ropes to the horn, and what we catch we hold, and Pert and Nert is one alibi we never do unfold. In fact, right now I'll tell you that no words I ever hear sound quite so plain damn useless as that little pair of Pert and Nert." That's how old Tom McGinnis laid her right out on the line, and like a heap of preaching talk, it sounded mighty fine. Till one day, Tom McGinnis was riding out alone. He lamed his horse and had to catch some Nestor neighbor's roan to ride back to the ranch on. And somewhere along the way, a bunch of Nestors held him up, and there was hell to pay. Tom claimed he hadn't stole the horse, just borrowed him to ride. Them Nestors hated cowboys, and they told him that he lied. They cussed him for a horse thief. They caught him with the goods, and they set right out to hang him in a nearby patch of woods. They had old Tom surrounded with their guns all cocked to shoot. It looked like this old cowpoke had sure heard his last owl hoot. They tied a rope round his neck, they throwed it o'er a limb, and Tom McGinnis Pert and Nert knowed this was the last of him. Till suddenly some shots rang out from somewhere up the hill. Them Nestors dropped that rope and ran like Nestors often will when the bullets go to whizzin', and Tom's heart leapt up with hope to see old Pert and Nert Perkins come a-riding at a lope. "Looks like our Pert and Nert got here just in time," old Perkins said, "to see them fellers hang you." Tom's face turned kind of red. "You Pert and Nert did," he Pert and Nert grinned. "They Pert and Nert had me strong. You're a-looking at a cowboy who has Pert and Nert just been hung. And also one that's changed his mind, for no words ever said sound quite as sweet as Pert and Nert when a man's been Pert and Nert dead."
0: Hey, it's my kind of comedy director. I hope you like this one called Pert Newt. I had a request just a minute ago. I'm going to try to get it in before I forget it because I can do that. Mel McDaniel, one called Stand Up. You know, he's also from Shakota like Carrie Underwood, but he didn't get much notoriety like Carrie did. But Mel McDaniel, I sure like that guy. Here's we lost him not many, well, several years ago, but here's one called Stand Up by request here on Billy Country.

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2: For the Muskogee and Tahlequah areas, overnight tonight, mostly clear to clear skies, lows from the low to the mid-70s. On your Sunday, lots of sunshine, upper 90s to the low 100s, 70s once again to begin your Monday morning, with high temperatures Monday afternoon right around 100. In the 2 News Weather Center, I'm meteorologist Brandon Woolley.
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8: Hey, we're back. I've got a few lined up and ready to play. I had some song requests, so we're going to do that. And also going to give a shout out to John Henry. Actually, he came out and worked for Shauna a few days ago. She gave accolades to him, said he did a wonderful job. So, John Henry, if you're listening, pat on the back to you from Shauna. She liked what you did, and she recommends you highly. So, thanks, Shauna, for that. Shout out to John Henry. If you have something buy, sell, or trade, we can help you with that, too. We'll do wear two hats. We'll do song request and also some trade wins. So if you got something you'd like to buy, sell, or trade, today would be a good day to do it because we can put it on here and not get too many interruptions. Mary calls. She does have a free to a good home, a golden doodle, a little male pup. You can pick that up for free of charge. She needs to get rid of it today, so that Mary is trying to do that today. If you can, give her a call at 918-822-1968. Again, 918-822-1968. Give me a call. We'll put your name on the list and add you to our list of friends and family right here on Billy Country. So give me a call. I had a request earlier for one from Merle Haggard. Hadn't heard in a while. I thought it's time, so it was a good request. I'm going to do that right now. One called Shelley's Winter Love here on Billy Country. Merle Haggard.

Merle Haggard right there. I'm a big Merle fan. You probably know that by now if you've listened to me at all. Merle Haggard's one of my favorite artists, great singer, songwriter, and sure miss that guy a bunch. We've got a, that's a past event. I'm talking about what we had just a few days ago. We had, let me get my notes, let me get my eyes on first. We had Tammy called. She had a crock pot for sale, a large crock pot for $15. Also a couple of mini blinds. Get both of those for $20. 918-570-1936. And if you're needing some hay, Sherman's got some extra hay. In fact, about 66 round bales of hay for $30 per. Mixed grass, no weeds. You might give Sherman a call if you'd want one or 66. Either way, or any number in between. 918-458-7264. Again, 918-458-7264. And coming up September the 4th and the 5th out there in Rocky Mountain, it's Choate Baptist Church. They're having a revival. Caleb Hammer is the preacher. That's coming up on Friday, the September the 4th, and Saturday, September the 5th. On Friday, they'll open the door and get you seated at 6:30, and then on Saturday at 6. So that's coming up on right around the corner, so you might want to mark your calendars for that. And if you have questions about where that's at or what goes on, you can call... talk to Katie at 918-457-5077. Again, 918-575-5077. Talk to Katie. She says that Caleb Hammer will be out there preaching. Also, James Leach will be singing. So should be a good evening for actually two good days for some good gospel music and some preaching. We've got Carl trying to find a Ford Ranger. I think his nephews need one. If you got one and it's just sitting there idle, give him a call, 918-506-9680. Again, 918-506-9680. And we had, Rachel, I contacted her. She's actually, I went by a Blackbird Cafe and she said that she's needing a car. So if you got a working car that would, satisfy her in the, from the $1,200 to $2,500 range, give her a call. She sure is needing a car. She's having to hitch rides and, so we need to get her a car if you got something that would work for her. 918-316-6646. Talk to Rachel. And then Robert called. He's trying to find work, as if he got something he can do and you can't. I gave him a call on 918-871-0197. Again, 918-871-0197. And Anthony's got a travel, a 20-foot travel trailer for sale for $800 and a flat-bottom boat, $100 bill on that. Anthony's at 918-871-0208. Again, 918-871-0208. This has been days ago, but I'll get you caught up on it. Larry's got an 8N Ford Jubilee tractor for sale. Said it needs a transmission. It's got new tires. And I think about, you make a reasonable offer, you're going to own that. That's Larry, 970-216-6500. Again, 918-216-6500. And we have got, coming up on, let me make sure I've got my dates right on this. I do. Coming up on this next Saturday at that's Saturday the 22nd, you can get out to let me find my notes here. Dry Creek, they got a benefit coming up for Cap Robinson to help the kids get out there, and they're having a Indian Taco Day, also a silent auction, some gospel music going on. Dry Creek, that's a benefit out there coming up at Saturday the 22nd day of August. Food at 5 o'clock, then they'll have. They'll have a whole bunch of activities going on for everybody. That's coming up on Saturday, the 22nd of August. If you have questions about it, Jessie knows all about it. You can talk to her. She's at 918-316-7155. Again, that's 918-316-7155. And then Jack called. I am assuming he still has his items for sale. He's got a light new SIG 22 semi-automatic for $300. Pink Sky, that's a 9mm for $150. Also a set of tires, and these are 305-5520 mud grabbers for $100 bill for all four of them. Jack's at 918-207-5857. Again, 918-207-5857. And Charlie's got a dog crate for sale for $40 and a printer scanner, $50 bill, and a suitcase with rollers for $5. Charlie's at 918-822-7547. And I think I'm just about caught up with everything there. To mention Alfred again, he's got a parts and pieces for a 2.3 motor, $150 for all the parts and the pieces. He also has a radiator that would fit a 91 to 92 Ford Ranger, $100 bill on that. That's Alfred at 918
506-7065. Give him a call. Give me a call. If you don't give me a call, I'll tell you what I'm going to do. I'm going to play a song. I want to hear this one anyway. You can listen in if you want. We don't care. Tim Raybon is actually the brother of Marty Raybon. And Marty is a singer with Shenandoah. And, but they used to sing together. Tim and Marty used to sing together. And they equally talented. Tim Raybon, one doing one called Goodbye, Marie, here on Billy Country.

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4: I had a request for one. Hadn't heard this one in a long time. And actually, I had a request for two by Jim Reeves. The other one I could not find, but I need to get in there. I'll get that one in there maybe tonight and get it downloaded and get it in there because it's a good song. I had a request for two of them. One was Roly Poly, which I do have. Bimbo was the other one. So I'm sorry, but don't have the Bimbo, but I will have it because it's too good of a song to just let it lie dormant. But here's Roly Poly. We're going to send this out to Jessie. She likes it, and I do too. Roly Poly, Jim Reeves.

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2: For the Muskogee and Tahlequah areas, overnight tonight, mostly clear to clear skies, lows from the low to the mid-70s. On your Sunday, lots of sunshine, upper 90s to the low 100s, 70s once again to begin your Monday morning, with high temperatures Monday afternoon right around 100. In the 2 News Weather Center, I'm meteorologist Brandon Woolley.
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4: Hey, I'm back. We've got a few minutes left, about 12 minutes left, or 13 minutes maybe. So we're going to be wide open. If you get something to buy, sell, or trade, Trade Winds, we can make that happen right now. If you got a song you'd like to hear, I'll do my best to try to find it. Well, if we don't have it, I'll write it down and try to get it in here in the next day or two. So if you'll just keep your radio right here, eventually I'll get to you. We did have a request. We played The Fireman. We've also played Stand Up. Couple requests there. We had several requests this morning, so I appreciate you guys keeping me busy. Tent Crusade, that's coming up on September the 2nd through the 6th. That's nightly at 7 p.m. It's going to be happening at Rockin' P Arena. That's out there on the Spur 51. And it's going to be Bishop Steve Warren out there. Also Jeff and April Davis and Robert Newton. And they also have some musical guests, Cynthia Mountjoy, and some other people out there. So it's going to be a whole bunch of singing, a whole bunch of preaching. That's, again, at the Cherokee. It is called the Cherokee County Tent Crusade, Rockin' P Arena, September the 2nd through the 6th, 7 p.m. nightly. So bring a friend and enjoy that. That should be a good event for everybody concerned. Good gospel event going on. If you got something to buy, sell, or trade, Trade Winds could help you out. We'll do that free of charge. Also, that was something we do free now. We didn't do it that way in the past, but we've changed it up. Thanks to Mark Hodson and State Farm, we can now offer garage sales. We'll advertise that for you free of charge. So if you got a garage sale, you may want to do that when the weather's just a little bit cooler, but some people are doing it now. So if you got a garage sale and you like it on the radio, a phone call, get it started free of charge. Good morning, I'm Billy Country. Good morning, I'm Billy Country.
5: How you doing today?
4: I'm good. How are you doing?
5: All right, I guess. There was some Mo Bandy thing about Hank Williams. You Wrote My Life.
4: I love it. I love it. Well, I hadn't heard that in a while. We'll do that one just about right now. I'll see if I can drag it and drop it. Thanks, Freeman.
5: Okay, thank you.
4: All right, bye-bye. Yeah, that's a good request right there. We're going to try to find that one. Just see if I can do that right now. I don't know if I can do two things at once. Sometimes it's hard. I'll lose track of what I'm doing. So I'm going to try my best. Let's see if I can find Hank Williams, Who Wrote My Life. You know, years and years ago, I don't like to drop names, but I'm going to anyway. Years and years ago, I was in the military. And I was picking around on the guitar just a little bit, but somebody heard me play, and then they turned my name into somebody, and I wound up at, they call it an ice house, just a little convenience store that it served alcohol. But we went after him. This guy called me one afternoon on Friday. He said, hey, we got a thing coming up tonight, and I need a guitar player. So I drove out there. It was quite a ways out from San Antonio. I was stationed in Fort Sam Houston. And I drove out there and took my guitar, and so we set up to play, and supposedly there was a trail ride coming through there with a bunch of riders and horses coming through. We played for about an hour, nobody there. I think there was two people in the audience. And then they showed up, and then they was, one of the guys was Mo Bandy and his dad. And they showed up, and so I get to meet Mo Bandy. In fact, that was his first time, I think his first or second time to ever sing Mo Bandy the Rodeo Clown. He was still doing, he was still working there in, I think in San Antonio or somewhere, I can't remember where it was at. But anyway, got a chance to meet Mo Bandy before he was Mo Bandy. He was definitely not a household name then. But I sure like Mo Bandy. I saw him in concert I think it was in Branson years ago, and he did this song. He does a fine job. Thanks, Freeman. That's a great request. So we can do that one right now, one called Hank Williams, You Wrote My Life, here on Billy Country.

0: That was by request, Hank Williams. You wrote my life. That was a good in there. Thanks, Freeman, for that. Good morning on Billy Country.
1: Hey, would you have time to play Hey, good look about Hank Williams?
0: I'm down to about 2 minutes left, and I got some more ads. We'll do it tomorrow. Will that be all right?
1: And dedicated to all the cooks.
0: Okay, we can do it. All right. Thank you.
1: Okay. Have a good day.
0: You too. Yeah, I've got a few minutes. In fact, I've got some ads I got supposed to play. I didn't get to them, so I think we're just about running out of time. About 2 minutes away from unplugging and blowing out the pilot light, but we'll get them done tomorrow for sure. So I apologize for that. Sometimes I'm kind of controlled by this clock, and it doesn't slow down for nobody. But we're gonna play. See if I got one more. I don't know if I got time. I may have time. I had a request a while ago when I was playing some ads a while ago. Somebody called and wanted to know if they could hear a song from either B.J. Thomas or Hank Williams Sr. They said it didn't matter either one. So I'm going to play one from B.J. Thomas, one called I'm So Lonesome Like You Cried. And then we're going to bail out of here and get back to some music in the form of some bluegrass. So you stay there, and I'll stay right here. I'll be right back.

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1: News. I'm Therese Crowley. The 60-day ceasefire deal with Iran expires today. President Trump with some advice for Iran.
2: The president told Fox News Iran should raise the white flag of surrender. He went on to say, I have no time schedule. I'm not in a hurry. The president indicating that the U.S. naval blockade is continuing to put new economic pressure on the Iranian regime.
1: The president tells Fox's Trey Yinks they're good poker players, but they're dying. Nashville and Heroes actress and singer Hayden Panettiere has died suddenly at age 36. TMZ reports paramedics responded to a cardiac call at her South Carolina home. Panettiere leaves an 11-year-old daughter with Ukraine boxer Vladimir Klitschko. 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
9: News from the Radio Oklahoma News Network, I'm Ann Roberts. A new report says up to 45 rural hospitals in Oklahoma could soon close. Radio Oklahoma's David McCollum takes a look.
10: The Center for Healthcare Quality and Payment Reform study says 18 of those are at immediate risk of closing. The Oklahoma Hospital Association says due to recent changes in Medicaid assistance approved by Congress, as many as 97 hospitals currently struggling with negative operating margins will be severely impacted.
9: Caney Public Schools is investigating allegations of hazing, bullying, and other misconduct connected to an extracurricular activity. It was reported Friday night. Administrators are investigating and working with local law enforcement. And Anadarko Public School officials are investigating a video which has gone viral. It shows junior high school team members putting a student in the trash and walking away. The district is trying to get more information on the incident and will take appropriate action. From the Radio Oklahoma News Network, I'm Ann Roberts.
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to do some bluegrass, if that's all right with you, and I think it is, because I've had a lot of people comment how much they like the bluegrass show. So I'm going to keep it going as long as they'll let me, and it's going to be dependent on you. If you call me, let me know how much you like it, then I'll start writing it down and letting them know upstream how much you enjoy the bluegrass, because I like it a lot, and I don't want to be by myself. We do have a big bluegrass festival coming up. That's September 11th and the 12th. So that's right around the corner, so make sure you plan for that. That's a two-day run, Friday and Saturday, September 11th. And the 12th, got some incredible groups coming into town, so should be a whole lot of fun for the whole family. It's free, a big festival, and also some chili, so, and a whole bunch of other activities. We're going to kick it off with one from Doyle Lawson Quick Server, gospel song called Help Me Lord. Right after that, got Alan Jackson. You know, he did a bluegrass album not long ago, and I sure like it. I like it so well. In fact, a good friend of mine, Tim Crouch, plays fiddle on it, and that's why I like it. Well, not just because of that. Alan Jackson, great, great artist, and I'm sorry that he can't tour anymore. I sure would have liked to have seen him in concert, but I didn't. Doyle Lawson Quick Service kicking it off right now. Help Me Lord, here on Billy Country.

Bill Lawson and Quicksilver getting us started in the right kind of way. That's one he called Help Me, Lord. Up next, Alan Jackson. I said I would. I'm going to. Here's one that he did called Way Beyond Blue. And I love the way my good buddy Tim Crouch plays a fiddle on this, and you probably will too. Listen in.

I had to fade off in the sunset. That's Alan Jackson, Way Beyond Blue. Great, great music and great songwriting right there. And I love the way Alan sings the song. He didn't do any bad songs. Got the Gibson Brothers coming up next, one called They Called It Music. They didn't have a title for it. They just, all they did was play music. That's a pretty good storyline. Gibson Brothers, right after that, Larry Sparks. Goodbye, little darling. Today is, of course, Monday, the 17th day of August. And be prepared. It's going to be warm out there. So make sure you stay protected and drink plenty of water. So keep yourself hydrated and also your friends and your neighbors and your pets. Here's the Gibson Brothers, one called They Called It Music, here on Billy Country.

That's the Gibson Brothers. They called it music. I've got a good one coming up from Larry Sparks, and I sure like that guy. He's a picker and a grinner for sure. I love the way he sings the song. We've got some bluegrass coming into town September 11th and 12th, and I'm looking forward. People like Ricky Skaggs and Kentucky Thunder. The headliner for this year, also Rhonda Vincent will be there, a return visit. Her and Rage. Edgar Loudermilk. In fact, I got a chance to meet them last year. Edgar Loudermilk will be here both days, Friday and Saturday. East Nash Grass, a new group. Well, not new. I don't know how long they've been around, but they've never been to Tahlequah as far as I know. And then the Goodman Brothers will be here on Saturday. Land Run, also Spring Street local guys, and they're very talented. Heartland Express, Volume 5. I've got Tall Grass Tradition out of Bartlesville. Oklahoma Line, Harmony Hollow. We got some really good bluegrass coming into town. And if you like bluegrass, you don't want to miss that. This is September the 11th and the 12th. A whole lot of new groups added to the list. Seem like daily. So don't miss that. That's September the 11th and the 12th. Downtown Tahlequah. Here's Larry Sparks.

I can relate. That's a Flat, Broke, and Lonesome. That's Lonesome River Band doing that. I got one coming up. Had a request for this a few weeks ago. I found it and got it in here. I'm not sure of the artist. Didn't give the artist name, but I know what the song is. One called Golden Slippers. So you know who we are that requested that. Here's Golden Slippers.

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1: For the Muskogee and Tahlequah areas, overnight tonight, mostly clear to clear skies, lows from the low to the mid-70s. On your Sunday, lots of sunshine, upper 90s to the low 100s, 70s once again to begin your Monday morning, with high temperatures Monday afternoon right around 100. In the 2 News Weather Center, I'm meteorologist Brandon Woolley. The

0: fill your heart and soul today. Visit us on Highway 82 and 62 in Tahlequah.
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2: Hey, I'm back at it again. I've got some good ones loaded up, so don't you dare miss one of them. I've got Del Ann Bradley doing a song, actually a remake of a song that, who did this? I can't remember who did it. I should know. Grateful Dead. That's the one that did it before, and she grassed it up with one called Ripple. Del Ann Bradley. I like the way that gal sings the song. Got a chance to meet her a few years ago. She's a sweetheart. Here's Del Ann Bradley.

Dale Ann Bradley right there doing Grateful Dead, kind of made famous, but she took it and did her own little twist. And I like that. Dale Ann Bradley doing Ripple. Got Kenny and Amanda Smith doing one called Tears of the Cherokee. It's very appropriate for our area. Anyway, I'm going to send this out to all the Cherokee people in OCO. Here we go.

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5: 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Blackbird Cafe. And back, just want to say again one more time how much I appreciate Jeff Jones and Zomac Music for sponsoring what we're doing here on Bluegrass, because without that support, I would not be here. So sometimes get over there and tell them you appreciate that help. And 223 South Muskogee Avenue is where you're going to find them. And you can call them. They're not open today, but you can call them. Write this down and for future events, 918-351-5535. Anyway, a big thank you out to Jeff Jones and Zomac School of Music. Here's one from Don Rigsby, a song called Misty. It's an old song, been done by probably 1,000 different artists, but none finer than what you're going to hear right now from Don Rigsby called Misty.

That was Don Reesby. My goodness, I like that one. That's a good version of that. Called Misty. Got Ronnie Bowman, the late great. You know, he died in a motorcycle accident just a few months ago. But he was such a great singer and such a great artist. People really liked Ronnie Bowman. Never had a chance to meet him or hear his music live, but I'm sure glad they've got it recorded. Here's one that he did called "Your Haunting Goodbye." Then right after that, I'm going to load it up with one from Ricky Skaggs and his lovely bride, saying when love can't ever get better than this. So this is Doug Rock and Billy Country, and it's time for me to get a cup of coffee. Stay where you at.

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5: For the Muskogee and Tahlequah areas, overnight tonight, mostly clear to clear skies, lows from the low to the mid-70s. On your Sunday, lots of sunshine, upper 90s to the low 100s, 70s once again to begin your Monday morning, with high temperatures Monday afternoon right around 100. In the 2 News Weather Center, I'm meteorologist Brandon Woolley. The long story.

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1: News. I'm CJ Papa. Treasury Secretary Scott Bessent says the U.S. is preparing to ramp up economic pressure on the Islamic Republic in the war with Iran. While his boss, President Trump, told Fox's Trey Yanks that Iran should
2: raise the white flag of surrender. President Trump confirmed to Fox News that there is a back channel with the IRGC. These are the hardline officials inside of Iran, and that the United States and officials in Washington are speaking directly with IRGC officials in Iran.
1: She was a child star in Remember the Titans. This from Walt Disney Productions.
3: So busy. Interviewing for head coaching jobs. Got 11 offers and certainly no time for you.
1: Singer and actress Hayden Panettiere dies at the age of 36. She was found Sunday unresponsive in an apartment in Greenville, South Carolina. 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
10: News from the radio, Oklahoma News Network. I'm Ann Roberts. A new report says up to 45 rural hospitals in Oklahoma could soon close. Radio Oklahoma's David McCollum takes a look.
11: The Center for Healthcare Quality and Payment Reform study says 18 of those are at immediate risk of closing. The Oklahoma Hospital Association says due to recent changes in Medicaid assistance approved by Congress, as many as 97 hospitals currently struggling with negative operating margins will be severely impacted.
10: Caney Public Schools is investigating allegations of hazing, bullying, and other misconduct connected to an extracurricular activity. It was reported Friday night. Administrators are investigating and working with local law enforcement. And Anadarko Public School officials are investigating a video which has gone viral. It shows junior high school team members putting a student in the trash and walking away. The district is trying to get more information on the incident and will take appropriate action. From the Radio Oklahoma News Network, I'm Ann Roberts.
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Billy Country 96.3, 1350 AM, 93.3 and Fort Gibson, Don Gibson's. We roll into a Monday. Coming up, Marty Robbins and Randy Travis and Lone Star 2. Also play Miranda. Now it's Juice Newton, Billy Country 96.3.

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0: Country 96.3, 1350 AM and 93.3 in Fort Gibson. There's a Lone Star. What about now? Man, we are less than 2 weeks away now from high school football. Can you believe that? Wow. Just about, let's see, 11 days? 11 days away? Wow. So I hope your favorite teams are surviving this heat. It's got to be tough getting practice in this kind of, heat. Of course, a lot of teams have those indoor facilities, and it's still, you just can't simulate what you're doing outside. So best of luck to all the teams. And, of course, we'll have a lot of those right here on our radio stations here in Tahlequah. All right, Keith Graham Brown and Kenny Chesney, Billy Crash Craddock in minutes, and Glenn Campbell next.
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3: For the Muskogee and Tahlequah areas, overnight tonight, mostly clear to clear skies, lows from the low to the mid-70s. On your Sunday, lots of sunshine, upper 90s to the low 100s. 70s once again to begin your Monday morning, with high temperatures Monday afternoon right around 100. In the 2 News Weather Center, I'm meteorologist Brandon Woolley.
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0: 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And Billy Crash Craddock's great song, Ruby Baby. All right, it's the Maverick Midday on a Monday. Well, everybody in the NFL got to finally get their first weekend in of the NFL preseason. And even the Dallas Cowboys. Playing Saturday night at Seattle, winning 17-7. So now everybody has got games in. Be more games again starting this Thursday night. This will be second week. Of course, they only play 3 weeks now of exhibition games, and then we'll get it started for real. It'll be a rematch of the Super Bowl Wednesday night, September 9th. Can you imagine starting the NFL season on a Wednesday night? Amazing. That'll be in Seattle with the Patriots taking the Seahawks on Wednesday the 9th, and that will officially start the NFL season coming up this year. Billy Country, 96.3.
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0: Philly Country 96.3, 1350 AM, 93.3 in Fort Gibson. It's a crime of passion. Ricky Van Shilton. All right, let's look at your weather to start the week. And we'll come back with Patsy and Steve Warner and Trent Willman coming up here on the other side.
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2: For the Muskogee and Tahlequah areas, tonight an overnight chance for a few showers and thundershowers. Those lows by morning down into the mid-70s, so a bit lower. Then for your Monday, look for partly cloudy skies, chance for a few showers and storms, highs from the mid to the upper 90s. In the 2 News Weather Center, I'm meteorologist Brandon Woolley.
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3: Fox News, I'm Therese Crowley. They're good poker players, but they're dying. President Trump tells Fox what next for the 60-day Iran ceasefire ending today.
4: He said there is no timeline, and so this 60-day window that is expiring today is largely irrelevant in terms of the president's thinking as it relates to Iran. And again, he indicated the United States has a lot of mid-level weapons to use if they're needed in the future. But he calls on the Iranians to raise the white flag of surrender.
3: Fox's Trey Yanks. Las Vegas opening statements in the murder of rapper Tupac Shakur 30 years later.
5: The musician was shot in a drive-by in 1996 while in Las Vegas. This trial isn't about who pulled the trigger in Shakur's murder. Instead, prosecutors allege that Dwayne Keefe D. Davis orchestrated the killing and provided the murder weapon.
3: Fox's Max Gordon. 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
6: News from the Radio Oklahoma News Network. I'm Ann Roberts. A new report says up to 45 rural hospitals in Oklahoma could soon close. Radio Oklahoma's David McCollum takes a look.
7: The Center for Healthcare Quality and Payment Reform study says 18 of those are at immediate risk of closing. The Oklahoma Hospital Association says due to recent changes in Medicaid assistance approved by Congress, as many as 97 hospitals currently struggling with negative operating margins will be severely impacted.
6: Caney Public Schools is investigating allegations of hazing, bullying, and other misconduct connected to an extracurricular activity. It was reported Friday night. Administrators are investigating and working with local law enforcement. And Anadarko Public School officials are investigating a video which has gone viral. It shows junior high school team members putting a student in the trash and walking away. The district is trying to get more information on the incident and will take appropriate action. From the Radio Oklahoma News Network, I'm Ann Roberts.
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We roll into the 11 o'clock hour with Reba on the way, Mel Tillis and AJ2 and Brad Paisley. 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

0: 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AJ's Summertime Blues. AJ now officially retired after he did his last show back in June in Nashville, calling it a career. So we still have all the great songs to listen to over the years, just no more touring, no more recording. But again, what a career for that guy. All right, Tammy Wynette coming up, and Ricky Skaggs and Mark Chestnut too, and Bobby Bear on the way. Coming up, we'll also look at this day in history on the 17th. Here from Billy Country 96.3.
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3: For the Muskogee and Tahlequah areas, tonight an overnight chance for a few showers and thundershowers. Those lows by morning down into the mid-70s, so a bit lower. Then for your Monday, look for partly cloudy skies, chance for a few showers and storms, highs from the mid to the upper 90s. In the 2 News Weather Center, I'm meteorologist Brandon Woolley.
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